0: back on the Hollywood Five. Ariana Grande's romantic relationships are always under the microscope. Now, we recently did a story about her and Ethan Slater breaking up after being together for 3 years. And the overwhelming rumor is that she stole Ethan from his wife, who had just given birth to their baby. We all got mad at both of them. Anyway, that's scandalous enough. But it's not the first time she's had bad press surrounding her relationship. It looks like she might be back together with Ricky Alvarez.
1: Ooh.
0: No, I know you don't know who that is. Ricky was one of Ariana's backup dancers, and they dated from 2015 to 2016. And more memorable, he was the one with her when she licked the donut. Yeah, we remember that now, right? Ricky was seen at Ariana Grande's concert on her birthday. She even added his name into one of the songs that she performed. So everyone, guard your breakfast pastries. Donut shops, put them behind that glass. They might be after your croissant next.
2: Hollywood Five.
0: Coming up next on the Hollywood Five, it seems that a celebrity feud has been put to rest. But also, there's a lot of evidence that makes it look like the feud was fake the whole time anyway. We'll give you the details next.

0: JC Chavez, a couple months ago, KJ Apa was furious with the internet personality, Mr. Fantasy, because people kept thinking Mr. Fantasy is KJ Apa. Well, in an online post, KJ said Mr. Fantasy needs to stop because it is ruining his life.
1: It was recently a music video that was released that included a bunch of people who are really close to me by a guy who's completely and utterly stolen my image and misappropriated my image and my likeness. And I think we all know who we're talking about. And it's f***ed up. It's f***ed up because I just lost on a huge job and can no longer go in for serious work because people think that I'm a joke.
0: Mr. Fantasy was on Live with Kelly and Mark, and he was asked about feuding with KJ.
2: We already had dinner and discussed it. Not you and I.
1: you and KJ.
2: Me and the young gentleman, yeah.
1: Okay.
2: And we had a great little conversation, and he wanted to sort of get to know me. And I said, man, this is brilliant. We can talk about it. You know,
1: he
2: had a chicken. I had a cocktail.
1: Did you look into his eyes?
2: I did, yeah.
1: Wow, those eyes.
2: He is quite sexy.
0: I don't know, but I personally think they have dinner together every night. Hollywood Five. Coming up next on the Hollywood Five, Kylie Jenner is being sued by another former employee. Seems like a pattern, but we'll give you the full story next.
3: Let me tell you.

0: I'm JC Chavez. This is the Hollywood Five. And joining me for this next story is a woman who has a lawyer on retainer at all times, but she won't tell me why.
1: Yeah.
0: Anna Szabo.
1: Always good to be prepared.
0: I guess.
1: So Kylie Jenner is facing a third employee lawsuit this year after a former private chef alleged that grueling working conditions contributed to her having a miscarriage.
0: Yikes.
1: So the chef claims that she began working for Kylie in late of 2024, and she said that she told her supervisors that she had a high-risk pregnancy and asked for certain accommodations that were never provided. She said that she routinely worked 11 to 12-hour shifts and was required to perform physically demanding labor, including lifting heavy food and equipment. She also said there was a big birthday celebration in Palm Springs in February that was so stressful that is what led to her miscarriage. So her lawsuit alleges a number of things, including pregnancy discrimination, disability discrimination, retaliation, wrongful termination, unpaid wages, and so on. So the lawsuit also names Kylie's business management firm, TriStar, saying that they ignored her concerns and then later criticized her emotional state after it all happened. But like I said earlier, this is the third recent lawsuit against Kylie and her management. Two former housekeepers also filed claims of harassment, discrimination, retaliation, and workplace abuse. Hollywood Five.
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We're back on the Hollywood Five. Some of our biggest celebrities had a really bad past. Some just have a past they would like deleted from the internet. Now, a couple of huge stars actually appeared on reality shows as contestants. Like, for example, Tom Hardy back in 1998 when he was only 20 years old. He was on the British show Find Me a Supermodel. And Emma Stone, she was on VH1's In Search of the Partridge Family when she was just 15 years old. Emma actually won the role of Lori Partridge, and a pilot was filmed, but unfortunately, or fortunately for her, it never aired. Lady Gaga, she was on reality TV. She was on MTV's hidden camera show Boiling Points at 19 years old in 2005. And Tiana Taylor, she's a 2026 Oscar nominee. She was on MTV's My Super Sweet 16 in 2007. Beyonce and Kelly Rowland, as preteens, they competed in Star Search. They were actually part of a group called Girls Time. And that's time with a Y because they're super cool. Justin Timberlake, he did Star Search as well. In fact, he did it several times in the 90s. The first time he was just 11 years old and going by the name of Justin Randall. He lost every time, by the way. Randall is Justin's middle name. And I think Timberlake sounds way cooler, honestly. Hollywood Five. Coming up next on the Hollywood Five, what TV show helps you unwind after a long day? Well, we'll see if your list matches the list we found next.

0: This is the Hollywood Five. I'm JC Chavez, and joining me now is producer Trey, who listens to his own voice to fall asleep. Seems like a serial killer behavior, but that seems like a conversation for later. Let's just talk about celebrity stuff for now, Trey.
1: Okay, let's leave it at that.
0: That's not how you talk.
1: Okay, that's the voice I listen to.
0: Oh, it's your sleep voice. Gotcha.
1: Sure. Well, so a public speaking website called Amber Willow ranked the most relaxing shows based on the criteria of genre, episode length, content rating, and presence of frightening scenes. So here are the most soothing shows. Let's see if you agree. Coming in at number six, I didn't want to start at number five because I would have to miss number six, Friends.
0: Your favorite show of all time.
1: It's very relaxing. Fallen asleep to it most of my life.
0: Okay.
1: The Office, that's usually a good backup. If Friends is getting to be a little bit redundant, I go back to The Office at number five. Pride and Prejudice, there was a miniseries in 1995. Okay.
0: Because it's boring?
1: Mr. Bean, I never watch it that. Seinfeld, definitely good. I've seen a trend of sitcoms here. And number one on the list of soothing shows is Bluey, the children's show.
0: If you're a parent, you have fallen asleep to this show.
1: And every time I watch Bluey with my children and they go to bed, I go, maybe I'll watch one more. No, I can't. It's a children's show.
0: They're pretty good.
1: But I think about it. On the opposite side of that, the worst shows to watch right before slipping into a sleep is Hannibal.
0: Mm-hmm.
1: That's followed by Sons of Anarchy, Daredevil, Boardwalk Empire, and Peaky Blinders.
2: Hollywood Five.
0: Coming up next on the Hollywood Five, Stampede. Yeah, an actress was almost killed by a stampede, and we got the details next.
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0: This is the Hollywood Five. I'm J.C. Chavez. Olivia Wilde from Don't Worry, Darling, and the upcoming movie with Seth Rogen. It's called The Invite. She was in a movie called Cowboys and Aliens, where she had to ride a horse. Walton Goggins from White Lotus and Fallout actually saved her from a very dangerous situation while filming a scene.
1: It was me and Daniel Craig and Harrison Ford galloping like full sprint across the desert.
2: Oh boy.
1: With like 40 horses behind us.
3: Oh my God.
1: And it was like we were like leading the charge to fight the aliens or whatever. We got to a part where I could see ahead of us that there was a large ditch, like a 6-foot ditch. And I was like, this horse is going to jump that ditch. And I'm on this Western saddle, no helmet. So sure enough, this horse jumps and bucks me off in the craziest way. And I felt if I hit my head and my back. I remember having my ear to the ground and I could hear it and it sounded like thunder, like they were coming towards me. And I had the thought, sounds so dramatic, but I thought it'll be quick. And I was waiting for it to happen. And then Walt Goggins had seen it ahead of him and in a split second thought to turn his horse sideways right in front of me and let everyone kind of bash into him.
3: No.
1: And he's a great rider, so he was able to handle that. And people split to two sides around us thinking he had just like gone insane, but he was protecting my body on the ground.
3: Wow.
1: And so I owe him my life.
0: Man, I love Walton. What a stud. And that right there is why I only ride a horse when it's on a carousel. And I don't even like the ones that go up and down. It's got to be the stationary one. And that is your Hollywood Five. I'm on Instagram at JSI5 and TikTok as well at JSI Chavez. We'll see you next week for the five biggest stories in Hollywood on The Hollywood Five.
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18: Everyone poops. It's not just the name of a classic potty training book. It's a universal truth. Even though everyone does it, almost no one wants to talk about it. Dr. Tricia Pasricha wants to change that. She's the author of a new book. It's called You've Been Pooping All Wrong. And she says there are three critical P's of pooping. The first is propulsion. Both the voluntary push you exert and the involuntary contractions that happen naturally within your body. Top line, when you feel the need to go, don't hold it. The second P is pliability, which refers to stool softness. The keys to this one are making sure you're drinking enough water and eating enough fiber. And the last P is for pelvic floor. If you can get your knees

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0: Y-O-G. 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
11: When we talk about how much exercise someone should get, current guidelines call for about 150 minutes of moderate intensity exercise or 75 minutes of vigorous intensity exercise every week. 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Now, researchers determined that even little bursts of vigorous exercise can significantly reduce someone's risk of 8 different diseases: dementia, type 2 diabetes, fatty liver disease, chronic respiratory disease, chronic kidney disease, immune-mediated inflammatory diseases, major cardiovascular events, and atrial fibrillation. We're not talking about complicated training programs here. Just work with what you can into your everyday life. If you are breathless and unable to speak in complete sentences, then you've hit the mark. I'm Dr. Sanjay Gupta, helping you live a better life.
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2: A better life with Dr. Sanjay Gupta.
3: Everyone poops. It's not just the name of a classic potty training book. It's a universal truth. Even though everyone does it, almost no one wants to talk about it. Dr. Tricia Pasricha wants to change that. She's the author of a new book. It's called You've Been Pooping All Wrong. And she says there are three critical P's of pooping. The first is propulsion. Both the voluntary push you exert and the involuntary contractions that happen naturally within your body. Top line, when you feel the need to go, don't hold it. The second P is pliability, which refers to stool softness. The keys to this one are making sure you're drinking enough water and eating enough fiber. And the last P is for pelvic floor. If you can get your knees up above your waist while you're on the toilet, like on a stool or a garbage can or a stack of books even, that can make all the difference. I'm Dr. Sanjay Gupta, helping you live a better life.
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0: 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Have a great 4th of July weekend.
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0: 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Have a great 4th of July weekend.
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1: 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But wait a minute, isn't this?
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17: A better life with Dr. Sanjay Gupta.
18: Few people now have asked me about a TikTok trend that they've come across. It's called 75 Hard. The challenge was created by entrepreneur and author Andy Frisella, who calls it a, quote, transformative mental toughness program and an Ironman for your brain. So here's what it entails. Eat a structured diet with no alcohol, drink a gallon of water, read 10 pages of nonfiction, take a progress photo, and complete 2 45-minute workouts, one of them outdoors, every day for 75 days. Quite a challenge. We asked CNN fitness contributor Dana Santis about this, who reminded us that sustainable fitness isn't about punishment or proving discipline through extremes. It's about building habits that integrate into your lifestyle in a way that feels supportive and repeatable. If you ask me, that's going to be the key to long-term success. I'm Dr. Sanjay Gupta, helping you live a better life.
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17: 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Ask them how the posts in their feed make them feel. These apps are built to be addictive, so kids, all of us in fact, will keep coming back for more, even when we are made to feel worse. It's bizarre. You might need to help your son or daughter reset their algorithm by unfollowing certain accounts and following or interacting with more positive ones. They might need suggestions of other healthier things to do, or to see you leading the way by example and putting your own phone away. In the run-up to bedtime, everyone's phone should go away, no questions asked. And if you need some help sort of, I guess, resetting expectations, try engaging parents of your kids' friends for a more coordinated effort. I'm Dr. Sanjay Gupta, helping you live a better life.
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8: A better life with Dr. Sanjay Gupta.
9: By age 35, two-thirds of American men will experience some degree of noticeable hair loss. And by age 50, about 85% of men will have significantly thinning hair. That's according to the American Hair Loss Association. Now, one dermatologist explained that hair loss can either be genetic or it can be triggered by stress, illness, surgery, medications, major life events. No matter the cause, a lot of men, understandably, are frustrated by hair loss because it seems like a loss of control. You can take great care of your scalp by all sorts of expensive lotions and potions, but that might not matter. There are some tried and true medications that might work, like minoxidil or finasteride. But another solution is just shaving it off. And I've heard more and more how liberating this can be for a lot of guys. That's the ultimate control of their appearance. I'm Dr. Sanjay Gupta, helping you live a better life.
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1: 608, Nate, April, and you in the morning. Here we go. It's a Monday. Hope you had a nice 4th of July. Hope you still have all your digits. We got a lot going on in the show this morning. Of course, that Morgan Wallen driveway to the big house with Hank Graff's Chevrolet. We want to send you to the show in Ann Arbor. Two tickets and an overnight stay. Be listening for that first keyword coming up a little after 7 o'clock. Plus, we got a couple, not one, but two brand new flyaways. Charlie XCX in Vegas, and you could be there. Be listening for that first keyword coming up just a little bit later this hour. And Backstreet Boys Into the Millennium is coming to a close at Sphere in Las Vegas, and you could be there for the final summer show. That first keyword to get qualified to see the Backstreet Boys coming up just after 8 o'clock this morning. Taking a look at what's going on in case you missed it. Joey Chestnut won his 18th Nathan's Hot Dog Eating Contest title. Scarfed down 66 hot dogs in 10 minutes. By the way, the runner-up ate 51. In World Cup action, the U.S. taking on Belgium later on today. A new national survey found that 46% of Americans don't know what America's 250th anniversary was commemorating. 53% correctly said that it celebrated the adoption of the Declaration of Independence. A website has a list of the silliest firework names, and they include Wizard of Oz, Neighbor Hater, and Unicorn Puke. Tinder activity has been surging by 34% in New York and New Jersey during the World Cup, and most of the lovebirds are international tourists. According to a new report, 8% of college students globally are reading at the level of a 10-year-old, if not worse. And in the U.S., it's even worse, 14%. A new 4th of July, a few 4th of July stories going viral include the Brooklyn Bridge briefly catching fire, a skydiver is okay after a massive fail, and conspiracy theorists think the heat wave in the eastern U.S. was geoengineered to throw a wrench in the government's celebration. Researchers in the Netherlands have developed a smartphone app that can predict asthma. It works by detecting subtle changes in a person's voice and then can predict asthma or COPD flare-ups before symptoms become severe. Scientists hope the technology could eventually help people seek treatment earlier and avoid more serious complications. The latest luxury status symbol is custom-built snow rooms. Basically, it's the opposite of a sauna with snowfall, icy walls, and freezing temperatures, and they'll set you back only $130,000. Feeling something in your teeth on this Monday? Conair recalling almost 2 million wire grill brushes over concerns that the metal bristles could detach. That's not good. 7 years after Walt Disney opened Disneyland, the park welcomed its billionth guest this week. Andres Robles, an 8-year-old from Arizona who was visiting to celebrate his birthday, and his parents, Alejandra and Jose, were selected as the honorary billionth guest. Congratulations. Police in Japan arrested a 46-year-old man for disrupting business at a hot spring resort by pulling the plug in a large communal bath, which resulted in water draining out. Toby, a cat from right here in Michigan, has earned a Guinness World Record for having most toe beans. Ready for this? 28. And a dog named Buddy was rescued alive after spending 8 days trapped beneath the rubble of his collapsed home in Venezuela. Rescuers heard soft barking and then carefully dug through the debris to find him. Somehow, Buddy survived with only minor injuries. His rescue is a symbol of hope for many people affected by the earthquakes in Venezuela. And that's a look at what's going on. Got the Dirt Dish and More. That's coming up here in about 7 minutes. It's Nate, April, and you.

0: Well, Taylor Swift and Travis Kelce got married in Madison Square Garden Friday night. Adam Sandler officiated, and the reception decor was described as Alice in Wonderland meets The Wizard of Oz. Celebrity guests at Taylor and Travis's wedding included Selena Gomez, Steven Spielberg, Tom Cruise, Beyonce and Jay-Z, J-Lo, Tom Brady, and Patrick and Brittany Mahomes. Ahead of their wedding on Friday, Taylor Swift and Travis Kelce donated $26 million to various charities, including nine in New York, where they tied the knot. Beyonce surprise released a new song on the 4th of July called Morning Dew. It's part of her upcoming 20th anniversary reissue of B-Day. Minions and Monsters had a franchise low, 61.4 million opening, but it was enough to win the five-day weekend. Bam Margera says he plans to watch Jackass Best and Last, but insists a reunion with the franchise is impossible. He says it's not going to happen, not in 10 million years. Michael Mann's long-awaited Heat 2 is moving forward with Leonardo DiCaprio and Christian Bale set to star. Filming is scheduled to begin in November. Adam Driver is in deep negotiations to play villain Wardell. Millie Bobby Brown says she was a soldier who died by a sword in her past life because she has a birthmark on her lower back, and she hopes the soldier was a closeted gay man. And the Hallmark Channel's Christmas in July brings you four new romantic comedies. And that's a look at the dirt, the dish, and more this morning.
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0: No major accidents or times to report right now. 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
12: Good morning, I'm Matt Barworth for ABC 12 News headlines. In Bay County, a barricaded gunman situation in Hampton Township ended peacefully early Sunday after a six-hour-long standoff at an apartment complex. Police say it was just after midnight when a shot was fired and a bullet went through a wall at East Bay Village Apartments, nearly hitting people in a neighboring unit. Officers evacuated neighboring units and called in the Michigan State Police Emergency Support Team. A 46-year-old suspect was arrested and is now in the Bay County Jail awaiting arraignment in court. No injuries were reported. We'll keep you updated on potential charges. Mallory McMorrow has dropped out of the state's Democratic Senate primary, leaving just two candidates in the race as the party prepares for next month's primary. McMorrow announced the decision on social media Sunday afternoon. Representative Haley Stevens now faces off against Abdullah Syed for the Democratic nomination to hold onto the seat that Senator Gary Peters currently holds. McMorrow did not endorse either candidate, but said she will support the primary winner. I'm Matt Barber, and that's a look at news with Nate and April in the morning on 102.5 WIOG.

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1: Oh, it's a busy, busy, busy Monday. Of course, Morgan Wallen at the Big House coming up later this month. We want to send you there. Two tickets plus an overnight stay, courtesy of Republic Records. We've teamed up with Hinkraft Chevrolet. And it's another drive away, this time to the Big House in Ann Arbor. Be listening for that first keyword coming up a little after 7 o'clock. Right now, though, let's get you qualified to go see Charlie XCX in Vegas. You could be there. New album, music, fashion, film drops July 24th. We're sending one winner to Vegas to experience it live. Flights, hotel, and concert tickets handled. 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All right, I got a confession to make. As a grown man, and I took, when I was a kid, I remember taking a typing class. And I remember having a test that you had to pass in elementary school. Apparently, I passed it, but I am horrible. When April sometimes is typing away and she's going a million miles a second, and I'm basically two fingers, and that's it. I think I've gotten good at two fingers, but I have... It's something I should have known by... Like, I have to look at the keyboard when I'm typing because I have no idea what's going on. What's one thing you should know how to do by now but don't? 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That's just one of the many things that I should know how to do. Still don't, though. Yeah, when it comes to typing, I have to look at the keyboard, and I'm only using my index finger on my left hand and my index finger on my right hand. I don't want to brag, but it is kind of fast. But yeah, I can't use all the fingers, and I have to look at the keyboard. Or else who knows what I'd be typing. Even when I look at the keyboard, it's pretty bad. What's one thing you should know how to do by now? 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It's Nate, April, and you in the morning.
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1: 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What's one thing you should know how to do by now, but you still don't? When I'm typing, I have to look at the keyboard, and I only use... I've got one finger on my left hand and one finger on my right hand. That's it. I don't know how to do the... I took a class. Still can't do it. I remember doing a job interview once, and I thought I was kind of fast, even with just the two fingers. And I can't remember how many words they told that we had to do within a minute. And I failed miserably. Miserably. I was like, I am not going to get this job. Just based on the typing alone. So we want to know, what's one thing you should know how to do by now, but you still don't? Facebook.com/WIOG Mornings. Text or call in this morning. 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Jess says, fold a fitted sheet. Listen, no one knows how to fold a fitted sheet. Don't feel bad about that. There's not a single person on planet Earth that knows how to fold a fitted sheet. If you say you do, you're lying. Kelly says, drive a stick shift. See, I was lucky. One of my best friends, when I was a kid, his dad taught us how to drive a stick shift. That was the first vehicle I knew how to drive. And then I kind of forgot about it. And then when April and I first got together, the first vehicle that we purchased together was a small Ranger truck. And it was a stick shift. And then it was kind of like riding a bike and remembered how to do it. Which is funny because one of our buddies, or actually my brother-in-law, he's got a stick shift too. They're kind of fun to drive. Once you learn how, it's not that hard. But, I can see. Christina says, anything Excel or PowerPoint related. What's one thing you should know how to do by now, but you don't? 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The typing thing, though, it's pretty bad. From the 989, I should know how to hold a conversation. I'll be honest, sometimes not being able to hold a conversation, not a bad thing. 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What's one thing you should know how to do by now? You still don't know how to do it. You struggle with it. Or maybe you just don't know how to do it, period. Share with us this morning. It's Nate, April, and you. Coming up, Morgan Wallen. We want to send you to the big house to see him in Ann Arbor. We've got two tickets plus an overnight hotel stay. 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

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Jody says iron. 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Nate April and you in the morning. Morgan Wallen at the Big House. That keyword is coming up in minutes on WIOG.

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2: 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Wrapping up our conversation this morning, asking the question, what's one thing you should know how to do by now, but you still don't? William says, how to survive without the internet. 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Lexi says, be nice to men. A couple of votes for ironing. And then text from the 989 of the Stormaster Exteriors text line. 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I'm in my early 30s. Didn't you have a bike when you were a kid? 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I have to look at it still. And I only use two fingers. I can't. I don't know the... I mean, I took a class. I remember I took a class. I can't believe I passed it. Maybe they just passed me because it was so bad. 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One thing you should know how to do by now, but you don't. 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
12: Good morning, I'm Matt Barber with your ABC 12 News headlines. Happening today in Gratiot County, registered nurses at My Michigan Medical Center Alma are nearing the end of their three-day strike this morning. The nurses, represented by the Michigan Nurses Association, say they were protesting alleged unfair labor practices and advocating for a fair contract. They add that My Michigan Alma's most recent offer includes no raises for nurses in the first year of the pending contract and 1% raises for each of the following 2 years. ABC 12 News spoke with the president of the local union, a 16-year nurse at My Michigan, who says what they're doing is right. A My Michigan spokesperson says the medical center is disappointed by the decision to strike, adding in part, "We believe the proposal My Michigan has presented continues to be fair and reasonable and is in recognition of the good and hard work of the nurses in Alma. As part of our efforts to reach an agreement, the medical center has proposed significant wage enhancements, including step increases, placement adjustments, and step progression. My Michigan Medical Center Alma has remained open during the strike." I'm Matt Barber, and that's a look at news with Nate and April in the morning on 102.5 WIOG.

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1: We want to send you to the big house to go see Morgan Wallen in Ann Arbor. We got two tickets to the show plus an overnight stay courtesy of Republic Records. 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And 102.5 WIOG. 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Listener reached out and said, hey guys, am I crazy for not wanting my in-laws to have a key to my house? My spouse says it's normal, just in case, but I don't love the idea of someone being able to let themselves in whenever they want. They're acting like I'm making a huge deal out of nothing. So I want to know, do your parents or in-laws have a key to your place? Do you have a key to their place? Facebook.com/WIOG Mornings. Text or call in 877-330-9464. Now, my parents do not have a key to our place. One, they live about 2.5 hours away. Two, they haven't been up to my place in about 10 years, so I don't think they need a key. I used to have a key to their place, my childhood home. Then they changed the locks. Actually, they got a new door, different lock. I don't have a key to their place either. April's parents have a key to our place. April's parents probably have about 8 keys to our place. The problem is they can never find them. Not only do they lose their key, they also have a place right next to ours up north. They lose their key as well. So we do have a key to their place, and that's basically to make sure that they're able to get in because they've lost probably 1 million keys. And I think that April may have a key to her parents' house as well. So, listener reached out and said, hey guys, am I crazy for not wanting my in-laws to have a key to my house? My spouse says it's normal just in case, but I don't love the idea of someone being able to let themselves in whenever they want. They're acting like I'm making a huge deal out of nothing. Facebook.com/WIOG Mornings. Text or call in. You can share with us at 877-330-9464. So, I'll say this. I mean, there's a couple things, and I get where you're coming from with this. Do they just come uninvited a lot now? Because if they do, then I can kind of see where you're coming from. I can see where it's just like, ugh, now they won't even have to knock. They'll just like come right in. If you're going to give them a key, you need to set boundaries before you give them the key. Like, sit down, have a conversation. Here's the key. It's just in case of emergencies. It's not a you can come in whenever you would like to. Some people have a relationship with that, like that, with their parents and with their in-laws, and that's fine. Obviously, you don't, because you're not feeling comfortable about this. So I would say, you know, listen, there's nothing wrong with them having a key, unless they're those type of people you're like, oh, they're just going to come all the time. So I would sit down and have that conversation before you give them the key and be like, this is a just in case of emergency type situation. And that's basically it. That's my thought. Facebook.com/WIOG Mornings. 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But I am curious, how many people just have, like, you know, you hand out spare keys like it's air, right? It's just like, you get a spare key, and you get a spare key, and you get a spare key. The only person who has a spare key to our place is April's parents, but again, they lose it. So I'm not even sure they know where it's at, which is kind of scary, knowing that there's a key around there somewhere, multiple keys, because they've lost them multiple times. They have very bad at keys. So bad at keys, which makes sense why April loses her keys and her phone all the time. 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Do your in-laws have a set of keys to your place? Do you have a set to theirs? We want to know. It's Nate, April, and you.
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1: So Alyssa reached out and said, hey guys, am I crazy for not wanting my in-laws to have a key to my house? My spouse says it's normal just in case, but I don't love the idea of someone being able to let themselves in whenever they want. They're acting like I'm making a huge deal out of nothing. Do your parents or in-laws have a key to your place? Asking that question. And what do you think? 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Text this morning on the Storm Master Exteriors text line from the 989. My family has a key to our place, but our wife's family doesn't. If she didn't want my family to have a key, then they wouldn't. I think it all comes down to trust. It has saved me a couple times being able to go get their key or have them bring it. Never have they ever showed up unannounced. Another text from the 989. We give keys to both of our parents and we don't trust that they're not coming without a cause. Best solution I would think for you that I found, get a coded lock and you can give them a code that you can turn on and off if they need it at some point. They won't come in unless you let them. You can also do a hide a key and tell them for those emergencies, but don't like giving a key living outside my house for anyone to find. Another text this morning from the 989. Honestly, it all depends on the circumstances. As of now, his parents don't really have a key to our house. We have a key, and if they need it, go away or something, we get to them. As you know, we have animals they take care of. Also, my mom lives with us right now, so technically she doesn't even have a key in my house, but my house is open, so I mean, there's that. It all depends on the circumstances and why. Suggesting facebook.com/WIOG mornings. Text or call in 877-330-9464. Comments this morning on Facebook. Connie says nope and not ever. Andrea says my sister has mom, nephews. Yeah, it doesn't matter to me. Open door policy. Ashley says I would say it depends on your relationship with them. If my mother-in-law lived in state, she would have a key. My best friend has a key for emergencies. Never had an issue, but I trust her 100%. And my mother-in-law, if in state, I would trust 100%. The only time my BFF used my key was when my son was home alone and missed his bus. I could not get a hold of him, so she went over. Thank goodness he was okay, just overslept, but it made me feel so much better that someone was able to go check on as I was on a cruise. I mean, it is nice if you've got someone just in case, but you got to be able to trust them, you know? Corey says, my mom has a key to our house, but she uses only when needed. Cheryl says, I say heck no. Sounds like you're a hard no, so that's the end of the discussion. You obviously have a good reason. Alex says, yes, both sets of parents have a key. Kelly says, my mom would be about the only one I would ever trust with an extra key, but she would have never broken boundaries without communicating first. And then Lydia says, my daughter and her boyfriend got their first house together and they gave me their code for their house. I don't just show up unannounced. And if I do go there while they are gone, it's only to use the washer and dryer. And while I'm there, I'm not going through their stuff. I simply sit on their couch with my iPad and fold the clothes that they left in the dryer. 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My spouse says it's normal just in case, but I don't love the idea of someone being able to let themselves in whenever they want. They're acting like I'm making a huge deal out of nothing. What do you think? 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
1: Right now, taking a look at the roadways, we do have a vehicle accident westbound I-69 and Hammerburg Road. That's in the city of Flint. Other than that, things are pretty good. If you do spot something, let us know. 877-330-WIOG.
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1: It's 8:07, Nate, April, and you in the morning. Alyssa reached out and said, hey guys, am I crazy for not wanting my in-laws to have a key to my house? My spouse says it's normal, just in cases. But I don't love the idea of someone being able to let themselves in whenever they want. They're acting like I'm making a huge deal out of nothing. Do your parents or in-laws have a key to your place? 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

0: 877-330-9464. Taylor says, I'd give my in-laws a key, but I know they would never just walk in without us knowing first. Gina says, my in-laws do. They both live at least an hour away, but they have never come over and invited themselves into the house. It is strictly for emergency situations. It sounds like you don't have a good relationship with them or trust them because you are taking this to a whole other level and blowing it way out of proportion. April says, once we get extra keys made for our house, my in-laws, my parents, and two of my close friends will have keys for emergencies. My niece has one also. Jen says, my parents, sister-in-law, all have a key for just in case. My in-laws could, but it just where they live would make no sense. Jennifer says, my parents have a key to my house, and I have a key to theirs. It's normal for someone to have a key in case of emergencies, definitely being weird. Jen says, giving them a key is for emergency purposes only, along with clear communication when it's used. My parents always had a key, but I know they are the type of people who would not go into my house on their own anyhow, only when I ask them. Comments this morning rolling in on the text line, the Stormaster Exteriors text line from the 989. I think it's normal for either or both spouses' parents to have a key to your house just in case, but I don't think that it's unnormal for you to not want them to have one. Another text from the 989. An easy answer to this question is to get a smart lock. Give a temporary code if somebody needs to get in. That's what I do. That way, I don't have to worry if I'm wanting some alone time with my girlfriend and worrying about somebody stopping over unexpectedly. Yeah. I mean, there has to be boundaries set. No matter who the person is, when you give them a key, there has to be boundaries set. If they don't live in the house, whether it's the parents, the in-laws, grown-up children, aunts, uncles, besties, whoever it may be that's getting a key, like, here's the deal. This is a key just for emergencies. Doesn't mean it's an open invite to come over whenever you want to. Unless you're that type of person and you don't care. But definitely, I would suggest for the listener, listen, what are the reasons why you don't feel like it? Do you think they're going to barge in? Are they that type of people? And if not, maybe giving them a key isn't such a bad idea. And just sit down with them before you give them the key and set the boundaries then. Don't wait until afterward, because that's not going to work. Facebook.com/WIOG Mornings. 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It's Nate, April, and you in the morning. How would you like to go see the Backstreet Boys? The millennium is coming to a close at the Sphere in Las Vegas, and you could be there for the final summer show. All the details and the keyword to get you qualified is coming up in about 10 minutes on WIOG.
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1: Wrapping up our conversation this morning, Alyssa reached out, was looking for a little advice about leaving a key for the in-laws. Hey, guys, am I crazy for not wanting my in-laws to have a key to my house? My spouse says it's normal just in case, but I don't love the idea of someone being able to let themselves in whenever they want. They're acting like I'm making a huge deal out of nothing. Do your parents or in-laws have a key to your place? That's the question we're asking this morning. 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Kim says, shoot, my parents and my in-laws have a key, but neither my parents or my husband's ever come over without notice. But they do watch my daughter often, so if they ever want to come over instead of having her at their house or to use our pool with her, etc., we want them to be able to have access to everything. I tend to be too forgetful. Remembering to grab, leave keys for so many different people is way too much extra for me to try and think about, which is a very good point by the way, Kim. Susie says, I gave my sister the code to our house and she is welcome to come whenever. We have cameras anytime our garage opens so we know who comes in and out. Taylor says, I'd give my in-laws a key, but I know they would never just walk in without us knowing first. Continue the conversation this morning, Facebook.com/WIOG Mornings. 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
1: Taking a look at the roadways right now. Still looks like we've got that westbound I-69 in Hammerburg Road. A vehicle accident being reported there in the city of Flint. Also, it looks like on Carmen Street in the city of Burton, the 1400 block, a vehicle hit a fire hydrant, by the way. No water pouring out. That's good news, but just a heads up. 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
16: Good morning, I'm Matt Barber with your ABC 12 News headlines. In health news this morning, the Michigan Department of Health and Human Services is issuing new recommendations to prevent foodborne illness as cyclosporiasis cases have more than tripled over the past week. The number of reported cases in the state has climbed to 572, with the largest increase in southeast counties. Officials say no specific produce or supplier has been identified as a source. MDHHS is advising extra care when handling and preparing fresh produce, especially for people at higher risk of severe illness. They also recommend cooking food when you can, as temperatures above 158 degrees can kill the parasite. In your gas gauge this morning, prices across the state now averaging under $4 a gallon. AAA is reporting Michigan drivers are paying an average of $3.94 per gallon this morning. That is down 13 cents from this time last week, also down 24 cents from this time last month. And in Michigan, the highest reported averages are found in Aranac County at around $4.15. That's tied for the second highest in the state. Next highest in Michigan, Huron County at $4.03. I'm Matt Barber, and that's a look at news with Nate and April in the morning on 102.5 WIOG.

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1: 8:35, Nate, April, and you in the morning. We want to send you to Vegas. Not just Vegas. How about the Sphere to see the Backstreet Boys Into the Millennium? It is coming to a close, and you could be there for the final summer show. Score a trip for two with flights. Also, a two-night stay at the Venetian Resort in Vegas. And, of course, the VIP package, too. Text the national keyword LOVE, L-O-V-E, to 95819. 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All the details at WIOG.com. Yesterday, April was making broccoli. And I like broccoli. It's one of the few vegetables that I do, that I can eat, I can tolerate, that I actually like. But when she cooks broccoli, the whole house smells like farts. It does. It's so bad. So, so, so bad. And it just reeks for a while, too. I went out, came back in, still smells like farts. Dog looked at me, I was like, what do you want me to do, man? It stinks. What do you cook that smells up the whole house? Maybe it's a good smell. Could be a bad smell. But either way, it's smelling up the whole house. 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The other thing, too, bacon. That smell, I don't mind. Love the smell of bacon. 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Could be a great smell. You love it. Could be just a horrendous smell. But either way, it's stinking up the house. 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
1: We want to know, what do you cook up that smells the whole house? Could be a good smell, could be a bad smell. April was making broccoli last night. Ugh, smells like farts. And I like broccoli, but the smell, so bad. Why? Why? That's what I want to know. 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What do you cook that smells up the whole house? Trisha says eggs. Every time my husband cooks eggs, someone comes over. One of our children, when she would make eggs, she would burn them so bad. Smelled up the whole house. Not a good smell either. Chrissy says pot roast. Ah, yes. Carolyn, fish. I like fish. Ugh, but it smells so bad. Natasha says chili. Now, see, that's a good smell. Love when we make chili. Love the smell of chili. Laura, Brussels sprouts. Yeah, that's another bad one. Another vegetable. So bad. Whole house reeks. In April, and I had an understanding about Brussels sprouts for a very long time. And then we went to a restaurant. And then she tried Brussels sprouts. And then she fell in love with them. And now she gets them every once in a while. So gross. She tries to get me to eat them. And they stink so bad, too. Anne says homemade fried chicken or anything in the crock pot. You know, there is nothing better than when you put something in the crock pot, like in the morning, and then you go out to work, and then you come back, and then the whole house just smells so good. Could be a good smell. Could be a bad smell. We want to know, what do you cook that smells up the whole house? Facebook.com/WIOG Mornings. 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
1: 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Text this morning, on Facebook, Amanda says sauerkraut. Oh, I hate the smell of sauerkraut. I hate the taste of sauerkraut. April loves sauerkraut. Sauerkraut's another one. So bad. Scott says bacon. Luckily, I love the smell of bacon. Yeah, same here. Smells up the whole house, but that's a good smell. Another vote for fish. Brussels sprouts. Yeah, a lot of bad smells, in my opinion. So what do you cook that smells up the whole house? 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
15: A better life with Dr. Sanjay Gupta.
16: They say consistency is key, but sometimes you just gotta switch it up. A new study out of Harvard School of Public Health found that varying your exercise routine could add years to your life. What exercise someone did didn't matter much. What did matter was that all the exercises together worked all the muscle groups in their body. Now, an added benefit to changing things up is it can help you push through the plateau effect. That's when your body gets so efficient at doing something that you actually stop getting better at it. And we know from previous research that specializing in any one sport at a young age can make someone actually more prone to injury. And as experts we talk to point out, even elite athletes switch up things with their workouts, making sure to target strength, cardio, flexibility, balance, and doing that every single week. I'm Dr. Sanjay Gupta, helping you live a better life.
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1: 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Dirt Dish and More is coming up. Yeah, we'll recap the big wedding over the 4th of July weekend with Taylor and Travis. It's on the way on WI.

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1: Taylor Swift and Travis Kelce got married in Madison Square Garden Friday night, in case you hadn't heard. Adam Sandler officiated the Sandman, and the reception decor was described as Alice in Wonderland meets The Wizard of Oz. Celebrity guests at Taylor and Travis's wedding included Selena Gomez, Steven Spielberg, Tom Cruise, Beyonce and Jay-Z, J-Lo, Tom Brady, and Patrick and Brittany Mahomes. By the way, ahead of their wedding on Friday, Taylor Swift and Travis Kelce donated $26 million to various charities, including nine in New York, where they tied the knot. Beyonce surprise released a new song on the 4th of July called Morning Dew. It's part of her upcoming 20th anniversary reissue of B-Day. Minions and Monsters, a franchise low, 61.4 million opening, but it was enough to win the five-day weekend. Michael Mann's long-awaited Heat 2 is moving forward, with Leonardo DiCaprio and Christian Bale set to star. Filming is scheduled to begin in November. Millie Bobby Brown says she was a soldier who died by a sword in her past life because she has a birthmark on her lower back, and she hopes the soldier was a closeted gay man. And the Hallmark Channel's Christmas in July brings you four new romantic comedies. And that's a look at the Dirt, the Dish, and More this morning.
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1: All right, it's time to talk some Great Lakes Loons baseball. We got Jimmy in the house. How was your fourth, man?
2: Really, really good. It feels like it has been forever since the Loons have been at home.
1: Yeah, I was like, we haven't seen each other in a very long time.
2: No.
1: And here we are. Now July 4th is gone, but the fireworks continue for the Great Lakes Loons.
2: Absolutely true. The first place Great Lakes Loons. We started off that second half hot. We got a 2-game lead right now. Guys are playing great baseball, and we're hoping it continues this week at the ballpark. We've got Tuesday, Wednesday. We got 2 for Tuesday tomorrow night. Wednesday is going to be Stand Up to Cancer Night. That's in conjunction with Major League Baseball. It's what they do to help fund cancer research and improve cancer awareness. So definitely want to check that one out. We'll have all kinds of tables available for information on the concourse on Wednesday. And then on Thursday, the fun stuff starts to kick off big time. Pontooners Weekend is back.
1: Yeah, it is.
2: So excited for this one. Sugar Springs Marine brings us Pontooners Weekend for the third consecutive year. If you have not been to a Pontooners game, I can't stress it enough. It's just an alternate identity for the Loons. It's nothing different than what we do normally, other than the fact that we're playing in different uniforms. The vibes are a little bit different, but the baseball is still the same. Definitely a lake vibe up north all weekend long. We cannot wait. Pontooners Weekend is the best, and we're kicking it off on Thursday with a beer run. Do you know what a beer run is?
1: You run and there's beer involved.
2: That's pretty much it.
1: Yeah.
2: If you don't know, the concourse at Dow Diamond, if you complete 3 laps, that's 1 mile.
1: Okay.
2: We're going to ask you to finish a beer on each lap. You can't have the beer while you're running. There are some people who are going to take that very serious.
1: Right.
2: My favorite participants in the beer run are the people who go and they get their first beer and they crack it open and then they go sit on the couches in the cove.
1: Mm-hmm.
2: They finish that beer.
1: Right.
2: Then they come get a second beer.
1: Oh.
2: And then they do that.
1: Uh-huh.
2: And then they get their third beer and then they go back and sit down. So we're not asking you to necessarily complete the mile. You're
1: right.
2: Basically just paying for 3 beers and a t-shirt.
1: Okay.
2: If you want to run, more power to you.
1: Absolutely.
2: If you don't, that's okay, too. We'll
1: right.
2: have cornhole, and you can just hang out for a little bit before gates actually open. So that's on Thursday night. On Friday night, we're giving away an awesome Pontooners bottle opener coaster.
1: Okay.
2: Really, really cool. I did hear that some fell off the truck, so they might be coming your way next week.
1: Good to know.
2: But anyway, so that coaster giveaway to fans 21 and up, I believe it's the first 1,000. That will be on Friday night. Saturday night, if this weekend wasn't enough for you and you need some more fireworks in your life, we have a fireworks Loontacular brought to you by Farm Bureau Insurance. And then on Sunday, it's going to be Super Splash Day. All kinds of fun inflatable water slides and such for the kiddos. 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One more time, brought to you by friends over at Sugar Springs Marine. It's going to be an awesome weekend.
1: It is going to be a great week of baseball for the Loons. Finally, they are back at home. It definitely feels like summer, so get out there and check out the first place Loons.
2: Yeah.
1: Loons.com for all your tickets. And look, let's hook somebody up right now with a 4-pack of tickets for this weekend. Let's say caller 10 right now at 877-330-WIOG. Jimmy, thank you so much.
2: Thank you.
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10: Weather. Sunshine today, plenty of it. A high near 80 tonight. Clear skies will get down to about 64 the low. And tomorrow, mostly sunny with highs reaching in the mid 80s. Right now, it's 76. It's Nate, April, and you in the morning on 102.5 WIOG.

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1: 953, Nate, April, and you in the morning, wrapping it up on this Monday. Oh, keep listening. Lots and lots of qualifying coming up. Of course, we've got your Morgan Wallen drive away. You want to go see him at the big house in Ann Arbor. Be listening for that keyword. That's on the way this morning. By the way, your next chance coming up in the 11 o'clock hour. Also, Charlie XCX in Vegas. We want to send you there. Your next chance to get qualified for that coming up around a little after 1 o'clock this afternoon. And the Backstreet Boys. Yeah, they're in Vegas at the Sphere, and you could be there. Be listening right around, coming up in just a little bit with Erica, just after 10 o'clock. And then again at noon today with Erica during the throwback lunch. For those keywords, text them into 95819, and that'll get you qualified. All the details at WIOG.com. Enjoy the day. It's going to be nice out there today, and it looks like it's going to be nice tomorrow as well. I'm out of here. Have a lovely day. Bye-bye.
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Happy Monday, 102.5 WIOG. It's Erica. I hope you're having a good day today. It's Monday, after the 4th of July. Are you as tired as I am? Don't worry, I'm not judging you. It's 102.5 WIOG.

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2: Hi, it's Gracie Abrams with my new song, Hit the Wall. 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
2: The process of building out this album was pretty exciting because there were all versions of starts for each of the songs. Some began with lyrics, some with melodies, and some with a very obvious feeling that, you know, for the first time in a while, I had the room being off tour to take, you know, the time to look at. So the process varied, which I sometimes get frustrated with in real time because, you know, you sometimes wish there could be a formula that always worked for you, but it's the unpredictability of making anything ever that really, I think, is what I love most in the end. You know, the road, looking back on the road that it took to get to a song feeling

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12: A Better Life with Dr. Sanjay Gupta.
13: For years, we've been talking about both the positive and negative effects of being on social media. And I would say, by and large, for older adults, social media is net positive. Not all positive, but net positive. Helps them keep in touch with friends and stay social. But for younger people, social media use, especially heavy use, tends to be net negative. In fact, according to this year's World Happiness Report, youth who use social media more than 5 hours a day reported a lower level of well-being. And researchers who study this sort of thing found that many teens wish these platforms didn't even exist, and yet they can't seem to stop using them. Experts we talked to largely suggested two things. Ideally, along with your friend group, take some time offline. Also, try to recurate your algorithm so it shows you posts that'll make you feel good. I'm Dr. Sanjay Gupta, helping you live a better life.
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15: Sunny today, a high near 83. Tonight, clear skies. It's going to get down to 60 for a low. And then tomorrow, high of 86 with sun. That's a look at your WIOG weather.

0: 102.5 WIOG, it's Erica. I just want to know who gets a cold in the middle of July. Me. I'm the answer. Me. Hi, it's me. I'm the problem. It's me. I've literally been on a DayQuil, NyQuil situation for like the last 3 days. Who gets a cold around the 4th of July? People keep telling me it's allergies, but I've never had allergies in my life. Is that something you can get when you get older? Is that what happens? No one else in my house has whatever's going on with me, so maybe that is what it is. On the way, Hendrix and Golden, WIOG.
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13: A better life with Dr. Sanjay Gupta.
14: 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But new research suggests that might not be necessary, and that the benefits of these medications probably taper off after a year or two. On the whole, and for the average person, beta blockers are very safe and very effective. But as with any medication, they can come with a cost. A financial one, and also potential side effects. We're talking about things like fatigue, dizziness, dry mouth, dry eyes. I want to be clear when I say that you absolutely should talk to your doctor before starting or stopping any medication. Point is, if you're years out from a heart attack and you're in otherwise good health, you might want to ask your doctor about discontinuing beta blockers. You want to, of course, keep up a healthy lifestyle, diet, exercise, and sleep. I'm Dr. Sanjay Gupta, helping you live a better life.
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Coming up on WIOG, make sure to listen in 11 o'clock. Another chance to see Morgan Wallen at the Big House in Ann Arbor. 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

is unsettling. 46% of Americans didn't know what we were celebrating this past weekend for America's 250th anniversary. It was the adoption of the Declaration of Independence. It was Independence Day, guys. What? Is this real? Almost half of Americans didn't know? I'm not buying this. 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

I know I have your chance to win our driveway to see Morgan Wallen at the Big House. 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
5: A better life with Dr. Sanjay Gupta.
6: For decades, the prevailing wisdom for someone who's had a heart attack has been to put them on beta blockers for the rest of their life. But new research suggests that might not be necessary, and that the benefits of these medications probably taper off after a year or two. On the whole, and for the average person, beta blockers are very safe and very effective. But, as with any medication, they can come with a cost. A financial one, and also potential side effects. We're talking about things like fatigue, dizziness, dry mouth, dry eyes. I want to be clear when I say that you absolutely should talk to your doctor before starting or stopping any medication. Point is, if you're years out from a heart attack and you're in otherwise good health, you might want to ask your doctor about discontinuing beta blockers. You'll want to, of course, keep up a healthy lifestyle, diet, exercise, and sleep. I'm Dr. Sanjay Gupta, helping you live a better life.
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17: Today, a high near 83 with lots of sun. Tonight, clear skies down to 60. And then tomorrow, 86 and sunny. That's a look at your WIOG weather.
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0: Justin Bieber on WIOG. He was not at the Taylor Swift wedding over the weekend. However, who was? What happened? Who cried more during vows? All the tea. It's on the way. Also coming up, Alex Warren on WIOG.
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7: A better life with Dr. Sanjay Gupta.
8: They say consistency is key, but sometimes you just got to switch it up. A new study out of Harvard School of Public Health found that varying your exercise routine could add years to your life. What exercise someone did didn't matter much. What did matter was that all the exercises together worked all the muscle groups in their body. Now, an added benefit to changing things up is it can help you push through the plateau effect. That's when your body gets so efficient at doing something that you actually stop getting better at it. And we know from previous research that specializing in any one sport at a young age can make someone actually more prone to injury. And as experts we talk to point out, even elite athletes switch up things with their workouts, making sure to target strength, cardio, flexibility, balance, and doing that every single week. I'm Dr. Sanjay Gupta, helping you live a better life.
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videos are starting to come out from Taylor Swift's wedding. WIOG, it's Erica. Taylor Swift and Travis Kelce, despite my non-believing, did in fact get married at Madison Square Garden on Friday. Adam Sandler was the officiant. The reception decor, they say, was Alice in Wonderland meets the Wizard of Oz. I mean, she transformed Madison Square Garden. There were 1,000 guests there. And I saw that Austin, her brother, was the man of honor. Jason Kelce was the best man. That was the only wedding party they had. And they each wrote their own vows. 20 minutes apiece. Are you kidding me? And Travis Kelce sobbed like a baby, according to sources. Stevie Nicks performed. Paul McCartney performed. A number one Beatles song, I Want to Hold Your Hand, in public for the first time in 6 decades. Sources say it was magical. Are more things going to come out about this, though? Because I need more video. I did.

0: Gentlemen.
1: I guess at the wedding, Taylor Swift also had carnival games like skee ball and miniature golf and a football ring toss. And then they had a raffle for high-end items like Chanel and Dior and Cartier watches. Are you kidding me? WIOG, it's Erica. Somebody online said Taylor Swift getting married at Madison Square Garden is like Princess Diana getting married in Myrtle Beach. I mean, I think she probably made it less tacky than I'm imagining. WIOG.

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1: Kicking off the throwback lunch now on WIOG. It's Erica with T.I. on the way. 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
2: Hey, Jill. You know the old sugar daddy. They be tricking their tail them girls.

said that anybody who went to the Taylor Swift wedding, and there were 1,000 people that were there, had to sign an NDA. WIOG, it's Erica. And that when you walked into the venue, there was a no phone rule. They were banned from taking social media pictures and videos. And they actually had signs reminding guests as they were entering the building, it was an agreement of confidentiality because they don't want all the secrets of this wedding getting out. Although I'm dying, how did they transform Madison Square Garden to this magical, apparently garden party that they say it was? I have a lot of questions. It's WIOG. Wow.

0: It's Nate from Nate and April in the Morning. Coming up tomorrow, we got your keywords just after 6 o'clock to see Charlie XCX in Vegas. Plus, after 7, Morgan Wallen at the Big House will get you qualified. And the Backstreet Boys at the Sphere just after 8 o'clock.
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0: Usher and WIOG. He tore up Ford Field with Chris Brown over the weekend. If you didn't see videos of this, or if you went, just know I'm just like filled with jealousy. So upset I didn't get to go to that show. All the way Shaggy, Love Me, the throwback lunch on WIOG.
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1: A better life with Dr. Sanjay Gupta.
2: Few people now have asked me about a TikTok trend that they've come across. It's called 75 Hard. The challenge was created by entrepreneur and author Andy Frisella, who calls it a, quote, transformative mental toughness program and an Ironman for your brain. So here's what it entails. Eat a structured diet with no alcohol, drink a gallon of water, read 10 pages of nonfiction, take a progress photo, and complete two 45-minute workouts, one of them outdoors, every day for 75 days. Quite a challenge. We asked CNN fitness contributor Dana Santis about this, who reminded us that sustainable fitness isn't about punishment or proving discipline through extremes. It's about building habits that integrate into your lifestyle in a way that feels supportive and repeatable. If you ask me, that's going to be the key to long-term success. I'm Dr. Sanjay Gupta, helping you live a better life.
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0: are in the middle of the throwback lunch on WIOG. It's Erica. Another chance to win our driveway to see Morgan Wallen. 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Coming up, 3 o'clock, you get your next keyword and chance to win that driveway brought to you by Hank Graff Chevrolet. On the way in just a few minutes, though, how you could be going to see Charlie XCX in Vegas. 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
9: For more than a decade, the Environmental Working Group has put out a list of the so-called Dirty Dozen. These are the non-organic produce contaminated with the highest levels of pesticides. Well, this year, spinach topped the list, followed by kale, collard, mustard greens, strawberries, grapes, nectarines, peaches, cherries, apples, blackberries, pears, potatoes, and blueberries. Now, all these fruits and vegetables are part of a healthy diet, so no one is saying you shouldn't eat them. Point is, though, you could consider buying these items organic if and when you can, and then taking extra care when you wash them. The FDA recommends rinsing all fruits and vegetables, even the ones that are organic, under running water that is slightly warmer than room temperature. Don't use soap, bleach, or any fancy produce washes. I'm Dr. Sanjay Gupta, helping you live a better life.
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0: It's Nate from Nate and April in the Morning. Coming up tomorrow, we got your keywords just after 6 o'clock to see Charlie XCX in Vegas. Plus, after 7, Morgan Wallen at the Big House will get you qualified. And the Backstreet Boys at the Sphere just after 8 o'clock.
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0: sending you to see Charlie XCX in Vegas. Her new album, Music, Fashion, Film, comes out on the 24th. 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You're going to get airfare, hotel, stay, and tickets. You're going to get hooked up as a VIP. If you want to win, coming up 1 o'clock, you get your next keyword to score that trip to see Charlie XCX in Vegas with WIOG. I'm not afraid. Yeah.
1: It's been a ride. I guess I had to go to that place to get to this one. Now some of you might still be in that place if you're trying to get out.

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Airfare, hotel, stay, and tickets to see Charlie XCX in Las Vegas as a VIP. She's got a new album coming out to celebrate that. We're sending you to Vegas to see her. Text Sucker to 95819 to win this flyaway to see Charlie XCX at WIOG. Good luck.

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1: 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It felt like the introduction to the album very immediately to me.

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15: Weather.
16: Sunny today, a high around 83. Tonight is getting down to 60 for a low with clear skies. And then tomorrow, another beautiful day, high of 86 with sun. That's a look at your WIOG weather.
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0: from Nate and April in the morning. Coming up tomorrow, we got your keywords just after 6 o'clock to see Charlie XCX in Vegas. Plus, after 7, Morgan Wallen at the Big House will get you qualified. And the Backstreet Boys at the Sphere just after 8 o'clock.
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0: You still got a little bit of time to win that flyaway to see Charlie XCX, WIOG. It's Erica. Your keyword is sucker. 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
9: For more than a decade, the Environmental Working Group has put out a list of the so-called Dirty Dozen. These are the non-organic produce contaminated with the highest levels of pesticides. Well, this year, spinach topped the list, followed by kale, collard, mustard greens, strawberries, grapes, nectarines, peaches, cherries, apples, blackberries, pears, potatoes, and blueberries. Now, all these fruits and vegetables are part of a healthy diet, so no one is saying you shouldn't eat them. Point is, though, you could consider buying these items organic if and when you can, and then taking extra care when you wash them. The FDA recommends rinsing all fruits and vegetables, even the ones that are organic, under running water that is slightly warmer than room temperature. Don't use soap, bleach, or any fancy produce washes. I'm Dr. Sanjay Gupta, helping you live a better life.
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It's Erica. I love reading that during Taylor and Travis's vows, they both cried, but Travis Kelce cried more. Apparently, they were 20 minutes apiece, too. My God. Can you imagine having to do vows for Taylor Swift? The Taylor Swift, the woman who wrote the 10-minute version of All Too Well. I hope he did well. It's WIOG.

0: April in the morning. Coming up tomorrow, we got your keywords just after 6 o'clock to see Charlie XCX in Vegas. Plus after 7, Morgan Wallen at the Big House will get you qualified. And the Backstreet Boys at the Sphere just after 8 o'clock.
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Styles wrapped up a 12-show run at Wembley Stadium over the weekend. WIOG, it's Erica. His sister Gemma came out and thanked him for being him and did this whole thing. And Harry Styles sat there and cried. He cried like a baby. And he quite literally kept thanking his audience and like sobbed as he walked off the stage. It just made him so likable. It's Watermelon Sugar on WIOG.

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102.5 WIOG. Some videos are coming out from Taylor Swift's wedding, but I'll tell you what, not a lot. Those guests were sworn to secrecy. It looks like she transformed Madison Square Garden into looking like some great big mystical land of ferns and flowers. Like, it looks incredible. Also, would you expect anything else from Taylor Swift? I want to say it's tacky to have your wedding there, but I mean, she had 1,000 people there. Where else was she going to do it? WIOG.

0: Olivia Rodrigo's new one, Stupid Song on WIOG. I have a bet with people at work that that song is going to be the song of the summer. I am so obsessed with Olivia Rodrigo's Stupid Song. I can't say enough about it. If you would like to discuss, did you like it? Did you hate it? Text me, 877-330-9464. 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On the way, Bruno Mars on WIOG.
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15: A better life with Dr. Sanjay Gupta.
16: For decades, the prevailing wisdom for someone who's had a heart attack has been to put them on beta blockers for the rest of their life. But new research suggests that might not be necessary, and that the benefits of these medications probably taper off after a year or two. On the whole, and for the average person, beta blockers are very safe and very effective. But, as with any medication, they can come with a cost. A financial one, and also potential side effects. We're talking about things like fatigue, dizziness, dry mouth, dry eyes. I want to be clear when I say that you absolutely should talk to your doctor before starting or stopping any medication. 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I'm Dr. Sanjay Gupta, helping you live a better life.
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0: weather.
1: Sunny today, a high of 83. Tonight, clear skies and a low of 60. Tomorrow, more sun and a high of 86. It's going to be gorgeous tomorrow, too. That's a look at your WIOG weather.
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1: 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It's Erica. Is anybody else still dealing with some serious big booms at their house right now? 4th of July weekend is officially over, but my neighborhood has not stopped. I don't know what is going on in my neighborhood, but I've seen enough. I am over it. I'm ready to hunt people down. Honestly, I know it was the Saturday after 4th of July last night, but I was still ready to beat someone up. Don't mess with me in my sleep. On the way, Olivia Rodrigo is WIOG.
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18: For more than a decade, the Environmental Working Group has put out a list of the so-called Dirty Dozen. These are the non-organic produce contaminated with the highest levels of pesticides. Well, this year, spinach topped the list, followed by kale, collard, mustard greens, strawberries, grapes, nectarines, peaches, cherries, apples, blackberries, pears, potatoes, and blueberries. Now, all these fruits and vegetables are part of a healthy diet, so no one is saying you shouldn't eat them. Point is, though, you could consider buying these items organic if and when you can, and then taking extra care when you wash them. The FDA recommends rinsing all fruits and vegetables, even the ones that are organic, under running water that is slightly warmer than room temperature. Don't use soap, bleach, or any fancy produce washes. I'm Dr. Sanjay Gupta, helping you live a better life.
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0: from Nate and April in the morning. Coming up tomorrow, we got your keywords just after 6 o'clock to see Charlie XCX in Vegas. Plus, after 7, Morgan Wallen at the Big House will get you qualified. And the Backstreet Boys at the Sphere just after 8 o'clock.
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1: 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Coming up 3 o'clock, another chance to win our drive away to go see Morgan Wallen in Ann Arbor. We have tickets to see him at the Big House with an overnight stay. Thanks to Hank Graff Chevrolet. If you want to win, 3 o'clock, your next keyword of WIUG.

WIOG, it's Erica. I'm getting out of here. Thanks for hanging out with me today. Have a great rest of your Monday. Enjoy this gorgeous weather. And hey, another chance to see Morgan Wallen coming up with WIOG. Have a good one.

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We're going to tell you that Morgan Wallen keyword in two songs, 102.5 WIOG.

0: Warren, new music. I'm 102.5 WIOG. It's Mark for Allie. It's the Morgan Wallen drive away to Ann Arbor. 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
10: A Better Life with Dr. Sanjay Gupta.
11: Osteoporosis affects millions of people in the United States and around the world. It's a disease that basically causes someone's bones to become weak, brittle, and porous, which can increase their risk of fractures. Now, the good news here is there are things you can do other than, or in addition to, taking medications to prevent fractures before it's too late. One is to up your intake of calcium and vitamin D. You also want to eat more protein. One functional medicine dietitian told us that that helps build muscle, and if you're building muscle strength, then you are also building bone strength. You want to be mindful of your workouts. The best ways to build bone density, one therapist told us, are going to be resistance exercises like lifting weights, and also exercises that make your bones take a bit of an impact, such as jumping or even running, just loading the bones a little bit more. I'm Dr. Sanjay Gupta, helping you live a better life.
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0: 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What's going on? 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
5: A better life with Dr. Sanjay Gupta.
6: For decades, the prevailing wisdom for someone who's had a heart attack has been to put them on beta blockers for the rest of their life. But new research suggests that might not be necessary, and that the benefits of these medications probably taper off after a year or two. On the whole, and for the average person, beta blockers are very safe and very effective. But, as with any medication, they can come with a cost. A financial one, and also potential side effects. We're talking about things like fatigue, dizziness, dry mouth, dry eyes. I want to be clear when I say that you absolutely should talk to your doctor before starting or stopping any medication. Point is, if you're years out from a heart attack and you're in otherwise good health, you might want to ask your doctor about discontinuing beta blockers. You want to, of course, keep up a healthy lifestyle, diet, exercise, and sleep. I'm Dr. Sanjay Gupta, helping you live a better life.
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2: 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But I think I try again to just be really present with touring.

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12: Few people now have asked me about a TikTok trend that they've come across. It's called 75 Hard. The challenge was created by entrepreneur and author Andy Frisella, who calls it a, quote, transformative mental toughness program and an Ironman for your brain. So here's what it entails. Eat a structured diet with no alcohol, drink a gallon of water, read 10 pages of nonfiction, take a progress photo, and complete 2 45-minute workouts, one of them outdoors, every day for 75 days. Quite a challenge. We asked CNN fitness contributor Dana Santis about this, who reminded us that sustainable fitness isn't about punishment or proving discipline through extremes. It's about building habits that integrate into your lifestyle in a way that feels supportive and repeatable. If you ask me, that's going to be the key to long-term success. I'm Dr. Sanjay Gupta, helping you live a better life.
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9: Few people now have asked me about a TikTok trend that they've come across. It's called 75 Hard. The challenge was created by entrepreneur and author Andy Frisella, who calls it a, quote, transformative mental toughness program and an Ironman for your brain. So here's what it entails. Eat a structured diet with no alcohol, drink a gallon of water, read 10 pages of nonfiction, take a progress photo, and complete two 45-minute workouts, one of them outdoors, every day for 75 days. Quite a challenge. We asked CNN fitness contributor Dana Santis about this, who reminded us that sustainable fitness isn't about punishment or proving discipline through extremes. It's about building habits that integrate into your lifestyle in a way that feels supportive and repeatable. If you ask me, that's going to be the key to long-term success. I'm Dr. Sanjay Gupta, helping you live a better life.
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0: is that national keyword to text to 95819. 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

I think we've gone mad with the Drive Away, Morgan Wallen, the Fly Away, Charlie XCX. We have a Backstreet Boys Fly Away to the Sphere in Vegas. We got a national keyword to text for that after number one, Teddy Swims, 102.5.

0: number one, top five and five. 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Hi. It is Mark for Allie. All right, another flyaway national keyword to text. This time, you ready? Backstreet Boys, going to be at the Sphere in Vegas. You get it all, including that two-night stay at the Venetian Resort in Vegas. Prize provided by Republic. 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
18: A better life with Dr. Sanjay Gupta.
19: A colleague of mine went to a meeting of the primetime seniors the other week. There are programs like this all over the country for people in their 60s, 70s, 80s, and beyond to stay active. It's not just something to keep older folks busy. It helps to keep their bodies in shape and their brains sharp. Showing up with a good attitude is a must, and research shows that having the right mindset actually does lead to better physical aging. So if you need some suggestions to boost your positivity, experts we talked to recommended focusing on goals, which can boost your confidence. Practice gratitude, they said. One of the seniors my colleague met told her that just waking up in the morning is, quote, better than the alternative. That's true. Focus on the things you can control. Diet and exercise. And very importantly, surround yourself with positive people, because that can be contagious. I'm Dr. Sanjay Gupta, helping you live a better life.
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5: A better life with Dr. Sanjay Gupta.
6: A colleague of mine went to a meeting of the primetime seniors the other week. There are programs like this all over the country for people in their 60s, 70s, 80s, and beyond to stay active. It's not just something to keep older folks busy. It helps to keep their bodies in shape and their brains sharp. Showing up with a good attitude is a must, and research shows that having the right mindset actually does lead to better physical aging. So if you need some suggestions to boost your positivity, experts we talked to recommended focusing on goals, which can boost your confidence. Practice gratitude, they said. One of the seniors my colleague met told her that just waking up in the morning is, quote, better than the alternative. That's true. Focus on the things you can control. Diet and exercise, and very importantly, surround yourself with positive people, because that can be contagious. I'm Dr. Sanjay Gupta, helping you live a better life.
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0: It's Nate from Nate and April in the Morning. Coming up tomorrow, we got your keywords just after 6 o'clock to see Charlie XCX in Vegas. Plus, after 7, Morgan Wallen at the Big House will get you qualified. And the Backstreet Boys at the Sphere just after 8 o'clock.
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0: 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What's going on, Mark, for LA? So many flyaways. Another one to Vegas. The Sphere. It's the Backstreet Boys. Your national keyword to text to be in it. 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
3: A better life with Dr. Sanjay Gupta.
4: For years, we've been talking about both the positive and negative effects of being on social media. And I would say, by and large, for older adults, social media is net positive. Not all positive, but net positive. Helps them keep in touch with friends and stay social. But for younger people, social media use, especially heavy use, tends to be net negative. In fact, according to this year's World Happiness Report, youth who use social media more than 5 hours a day reported a lower level of well-being. And researchers who study this sort of thing found that many teens wish these platforms didn't even exist, and yet they can't seem to stop using them. Experts we talked to largely suggested two things. Ideally, along with your friend group, take some time offline. Also, try to recurate your algorithm so it shows you posts that'll make you feel good. I'm Dr. Sanjay Gupta, helping you live a better life.
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3: A better life with Dr. Sanjay Gupta.
4: For decades, the prevailing wisdom for someone who's had a heart attack has been to put them on beta blockers for the rest of their life. But new research suggests that might not be necessary, and that the benefits of these medications probably taper off after a year or two. On the whole, and for the average person, beta blockers are very safe and very effective. But, as with any medication, they can come with a cost. A financial one, and also potential side effects. We're talking about things like fatigue, dizziness, dry mouth, dry eyes. I want to be clear when I say that you absolutely should talk to your doctor before starting or stopping any medication. Point is, if you're years out from a heart attack and you're in otherwise good health, you might want to ask your doctor about discontinuing beta blockers. You want to, of course, keep up a healthy lifestyle, diet, exercise, and sleep. I'm Dr. Sanjay Gupta, helping you live a better life.
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0: It's Nate from Nate and April in the Morning. Coming up tomorrow, we got your keywords just after 6 o'clock to see Charlie XCX in Vegas. Plus, after 7, Morgan Wallen at the Big House will get you qualified. And the Backstreet Boys at the Sphere just after 8 o'clock.
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0: from Nate and April in the morning. Coming up tomorrow, we got your keywords just after 6 o'clock to see Charlie XCX in Vegas. Plus, after 7, Morgan Wallen at the Big House will get you qualified. And the Backstreet Boys at the Sphere just after 8 o'clock.
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4: A better life with Dr. Sanjay Gupta.
5: Osteoporosis affects millions of people in the United States and around the world. It's a disease that basically causes someone's bones to become weak, brittle, and porous, which can increase their risk of fractures. Now, the good news here is there are things you can do other than, or in addition to, taking medications to prevent fractures before it's too late. One is to up your intake of calcium and vitamin D. You also want to eat more protein. One functional medicine dietitian told us that that helps build muscle, and if you're building muscle strength, then you are also building bone strength. You want to be mindful of your workouts. The best ways to build bone density, one therapist told us, are going to be resistance exercises like lifting weights, and also exercises that make your bones take a bit of an impact, such as jumping or even running, just loading the bones a little bit more. I'm Dr. Sanjay Gupta, helping you live a better life.
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19: A better life with Dr. Sanjay Gupta.
20: Few people now have asked me about a TikTok trend that they've come across. It's called 75 Hard. The challenge was created by entrepreneur and author Andy Frisella, who calls it a, quote, transformative mental toughness program and an Ironman for your brain. So here's what it entails. Eat a structured diet with no alcohol, drink a gallon of water, read 10 pages of nonfiction, take a progress photo, and complete two 45-minute workouts, one of them outdoors, every day for 75 days. Quite a challenge. We asked CNN fitness contributor Dana Santis about this, who reminded us that sustainable fitness isn't about punishment or proving discipline through extremes. It's about building habits that integrate into your lifestyle in a way that feels supportive and repeatable. If you ask me, that's going to be the key to long-term success. I'm Dr. Sanjay Gupta, helping you live a better life.

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0: Nate from Nate and April in the morning. Coming up tomorrow, we got your keywords just after 6 o'clock to see Charlie XCX in Vegas. Plus after 7, Morgan Wallen at the Big House will get you qualified. And the Backstreet Boys at the Sphere just after 8 o'clock.
1: Nate, April, and you in the morning on 102.5 WIOG.